Alive. Alive. Alive. Bist du bereit für die Baller Nation? Are you ready? Are you ready? Do you feel the sound of Baller Nation? Spürst du die Energie? Raise your hands up for the Baller Nation. Are you ready for Baller Nation?

is a loss of wisdom. We do not seem to understand right from wrong anymore. Anytime you remove a fence, when God gave us the moral law, it was to remind me that my worship was sacred. Perfect justice. My words were sacred. My time was sacred. The property I owned was sacred. And these inviolable sanctities were preserved in those 10 words.

The track is for everyone here in the house. Listen, do it with me.

für den guten Richie. Tricky Disco. The application has run out of memory. Bass T und Rocco Remix. This is tricky. Tricky Disco. This is

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For this final evening, we ask you all to raise your hands in the air. Make some noise.

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0: 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Bist selber DJ und möchtest zum großartigen Technobase FM Team gehören? Dann bewirb dich sofort bei uns. 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
2: Took a pill in Ibiza to show Avicii I was cool. And when I finally got sober, felt 10 years older, but fuck it, it was something to do. I'm living out in L.A. I drive a sports car just to prove I'm a real big baller, 'cause I made $1 million and I spend it on girls and shoes. But you don't wanna be high like me, never really know why like me. You don't ever wanna step off that roller coaster or the low. You don't wanna ride the bus like this, never know who to trust like this. You don't wanna be stuck up on that stage.

Let's define. The modern word is formally High German, but its semantic development has been determined by the Middle Low German one. In contemporary language, it means rough, tough, or rude. In club music, it stands for hard, uncompromised sound. Ladies and gentlemen, this is Derb.

it's on point today. Gonna hit the beach with no clouds in the way. Heat on the leather seats start to bake. Roll up on a shorty girl, what's your name? Sensual smile, oil massage. Mistook a whole body for a mirage. Something about summer and the way girls do it. Stepping on sand in time to